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0: cup down for a minute, but honestly, it ain't nobody's business what's in my cup, what's in your cup, what's in their cup. 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

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I want y'all to take this number down right now. 302-357-9831. 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That's K-O-L-A On Air. 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Keep rocking with us. 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

What up? It's your girl Snowsa, aka Snoka Ono, aka Snowy Bryant, Barack Snowbomber, Snowdive Black, Snokahannes, Whoopi Snowberg. What's going on? It's Snowsa, and you're checking out Cola Cole on Kiss 101.7.

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Shout out to everybody getting at us on Instagram. Follow me at Kola on air, K-O-L-A on air. I got a request that just came off of my DM. Said that they're listening to Kiss 101.7 and they want to get on some Travis Scott. Now, at Shawnee27 didn't say what Travis Scott she wanted to hear, so I'll surprise her. Yo, radio's all the way up. 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

0: It's the Night Show with Kola Cole. Hey, check this out. Coming up, I got a major announcement for all of my upcoming artists and my music lovers. I'll explain the details coming up. You keep rocking right here. It's Kiss.
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the Night Show with Cole LaCole. Now, a lot of y'all might not know this, but in college, J. Cole was like my favorite artist of the time. Because, first of all, he was one of the most relatable for me. I was in college. I didn't know any other rappers who ever experienced the college life other than J. Cole at the time. And, yeah, he really got me through some dark days in school. Shout out to him. I graduated on time. And it probably has a lot to do with having that J. Cole mindset. Speaking of J. Cole, let's get his music on right now. Here's J. Cole on Kiss.

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1: 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You can also hit us up on Instagram and Twitter. Follow me at Cola On Air, K-O-L-A On Air. And you can hit me up while I'm on here. I'll get on your song. We play what you say. You already know. It's Kiss.

0: 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Brr.
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0: 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Okay.
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don't wanna feel no two. 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Slow music, she slow too. I'm a R&B off Pro Tools. If it's war with us, you probably

It's the night show with Kola Cole. I'm about to sign off right now. Y'all follow me though. Kola on air. K-O-L-A on air. Stay in the loop. See what I got going on. And stay in the loop right here. Keep rocking with us. More hookups coming your way. More good music and more good vibes. Y'all already know. It's KISS 101.7.

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My manager be tripping and stuff, talking about we gotta use water, but I always use some milk and cream for you, cause I think you're kinda sweet. Anyway, you always got on some fly blue suit, and your cufflinks are shining all bright. 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

Yo, what up, this Wyclef with Mary J. The girls with my acoustic guitars, you know what I'm saying? 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
1: Girl, call a tissue, your beautician.

You know, one time things got so bad until I had to go to one of my friends and talk to him. And I told him, I said, you know, I'm having problems with the woman that I love. It seems that I call her on the phone and I just can't get her to answer. And then I went to her house and I saw a car parked in the driveway. 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And then I played my records until I just didn't want to hear them anymore. 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And the tears were running down my face. And my friend told me, he said, Lenny, you just ought to forget about her. But I told my friend, I said, you know, maybe you've never been in love like I've been in love. And maybe you've never

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It's your boy Jaheim, a.k.a. Mr. Ghetto Love. Just in case I don't make it home tonight, I'ma chill with Kiss 101.7.

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Y'all already know what time it is, man, on the states where you can hear the difference. 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Chill.

0: my God, how uplifting and inspiring you've been for me for all this time. 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

0: Yo, what up, what up? It's Wiz Khalifa, man, right here smoking a fat one right here on Kiss 101.7. You know what it is? Roll them planes up. You feel me?
1: Rich gang.
2: If you hating, you just need some.
1: Rich.
2: She felt when she gave me some. Say I'm better than that other. She say, tune, I'm about to my sample with you.

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0: it plays the song, you begin to realize you was dead wrong. It's time to bring it on home. You know you was lost in confusion, but it's never too late.
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What's up? It's your boy 50 Cent. I'm up early in the morning. You already know what time it is. I get up early in the morning with the morning show with DJ GQ and Melly Mel right here on KISS 101.7.

0: Boomer Report.
1: All right, so as pretty much everybody knows by now, rapper Pooh Shiesty and his crew have been arrested and accused of orchestrating an armed takeover of a recording studio to try to get out of his contract with Gucci Mane. He reportedly held a gun to his head and made him sign the release to get him out the contract. So Pooh Shiesty's facing charges of kidnapping and robbery and could be hit with a potential life sentence if convicted. Now, a lot of people are upset with Gucci Mane for what they see as snitching. An FBI special agent admitted that Gucci Mane did provide a witness statement to the police department. People are even going as far as to say that Gucci should get it back in blood. Now, y'all need to stop listening to these songs because that's not real life. You don't go to jail and ruin your whole career and your whole life and not be able to raise your kids because of something like this. But rappers are already jumping on the bandwagon to try to troll Gucci Mane. 50 Cent already jumped on the podcast saying it could be worse, it could be Gucci. And then saying, free Pooh Shiesty. And as you probably already know, Gucci Mane has released a diss track, Crash Dummy, in response to everything that happened. It's a real complicated situation, man. Obviously, Pooh Shiesty was signed to Gucci. Big 30, who was also a part of that robbery, was signed to Gucci. They were trying to get out of their contracts. I don't know the details of the contract. Pooh Shiesty just got home, dropped FDO, First Day Out, which already has over 50 million, I think it was like 55 million views last time I checked. And it looked like he's about to really restart his career, and now he's looking at a long, potentially long prison sentence, and that's unfortunate. We will definitely keep you updated on all the information coming out on this story as we get it. But it's the Wake Up Show. It's GQ Melly Mel. It's Kiss 1.7.

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1: 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It's the Wake Up Show. I'm assuming you're awake because you're listening. It's Melly Mel. It's GQ. It's Kiss 101.7. Yo, Mel, I do have a question for you, because shouts to everybody that's been hitting us up. Shouts to everybody who just been showing love for the station.
2: Definitely
1: coming back, man.
2: Yeah, crazy.
1: And that people have been hitting me up and reminiscing about things that they experienced with Kiss. And so that's making me think to you, question to you, what is your favorite Kiss memory? Or some of your favorite Kiss memories? It could be anything. It could be anything.
2: I think, to be honest with you, and it's funny because you don't really realize what a big impact Kiss had on everybody until what happened. You know what I mean?
1: Yeah.
2: But for me, I think it was the meet and greets, because I feel like a lot of people would never have got an opportunity to meet their favorite artists.
1: Yeah.
2: You know what I mean? And just seeing people's faces.
1: Mm-hmm.
2: And that's what radio's not doing. They're not letting you meet and greet a lot of radio.
1: Yeah.
2: I won't say all radio, but a lot of people aren't doing that. And we did that. And it was some big names.
1: Yeah.
2: That came to Delaware. Big names. You know what I mean?
1: Yeah.
2: So I would have to say that's my favorite moment. What's yours?
1: Well, you kind of took mine a little bit, because the meet and greets, definitely. Just like, I mean, I think back to 50 Cent coming through. Remember that 50 Cent
2: big,
1: came through and all the girls just grabbed him?
2: Yeah.
1: So many people that came through. Jamie Foxx, Robin Thicke, Bow Wow, Omarion. T.I. I mean, we could go on.
2: Yeah.
1: But
2: LL Cool J.
1: You went back with that one.
2: Yeah, a lot of people.
1: Also, for me, just the Kiss jams, man. Like, just being a part of all the different Kiss jams.
2: Yeah.
1: And the backstage, the crowds. Like, it's a lot. Kiss did a lot for this area, man. And
2: a lot.
1: I think it
2: took... People say what they want, but we did a lot.
1: I was going to say, I think it took for Kiss to go away and people to see what it was like to not have Kiss. To understand how much it was bringing to the area. But I got a lot of Kiss memories, man. So we're going to have to talk about them another time, because it's just too many. Speaking of which, that Life Jennings story, that's a story we got to tell at some point. But y'all.
2: Oh, that was classic. That was classic. And we was both there too. That's what makes it even more better.
1: Uh-huh.
2: Because we got the same story. So obviously, it's so funny. Well, you going to tell that later? Not now, right?
1: We'll tell it another day. But yo, it's Melly Mel. It's GQ. It's the Wake Up Show. Kiss 1.7.

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0: and myself, Melly Mel G. What's going on?
1: We are in the building. Check it out. You want to hit us up? Hit us up 302-357-9831. That's 302-357-9831. Also, if you get a moment and you listen to podcasts, Melly Mel has a podcast called The Biz.
0: Yeah, check it out.
1: Yeah, he's like interviewing all like the top label execs and
0: yeah, definitely check it out.
1: Music, and it'll definitely like give you some information on the industry that you might not have had.
0: Hey, a lot of good content. Yeah.
1: What is the biggest, like most memorable knockout that you can remember when somebody got knocked out?
0: So for me, right off the top,
1: I'm not talking about like Craig, Debo, like Friday knockout. I'm talking about like actual, like real life knockouts.
0: Yeah. Well, I'm gonna say like for me, right off the top would be Michael Spinks, Mike Tyson fight. But

0: Nate Robinson. Right?
1: Yo, yeah. Jake, wait a minute. Hold on. Jake Paul knocked out Nate Robinson. And did Jake Paul knock out Tyrone Woodley too? Crazy?
0: What?
1: That was the same guy for the same both people?
0: Yeah, they said he's the number one fighter in the world.
1: He definitely not the number one fighter in the world. But you just made, I didn't even think about it to right at this moment. Like,
0: yeah, it's the same guy.
1: Like, so, yeah, those was two crazy knockouts. Like, if those was real knockouts, then. But he knocked out another guy that looked crazy. It's starting to make me wonder, is this. All right, I'm going to leave it alone. But
0: yeah,
1: it's starting to make me wonder
0: coming.
1: About his knockout.
0: He said he's coming for him, everybody. He said he's coming.
1: Yeah, for me, definitely that Nate Robinson knockout.
0: That was crazy.
1: He definitely did floor Woodley, too.
0: He definitely put him to sleep.
1: He put him to sleep. There was a what's the boy that he ain't winning no more, but he was winning for a minute. Wilder. Do you remember when Wilder put the boy to sleep and the dude's hands was wobbling and shit?
0: Yeah, that's a good one too. Yeah.
1: I didn't mean to cuss y'all. I apologize. But yeah, that was crazy. Who else?
0: That was
1: a
0: good one.
1: There's a Mike Tyson knockout. And if you get a chance to see it, and Mike Tyson knocks this guy from the middle of the ring all the way to the ropes.
0: Oh, yeah. He goes up in the air. You talking about
1: He goes
0: that
1: up
0: one.
1: In the air. Yeah. You know what I'm talking about?
0: Yeah.
1: I've never seen it. Looked like a video game knock. I've never seen nothing like that. That's definitely one of them for me. Like, he knocked him across
0: with that hook.
1: The ring.
0: You talking about with the hook, right?
1: With the hook. Yeah.
0: Yeah. I remember. That was
1: show. It's the Wake Up Show. It's GQ, Melly Mel. It's Kiss 1.7.
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0: my God, how uplifting and inspiring you've been for me for all this time. And I love you, and no one is freaking fun here.
1: Yeah.

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0: The time again. It's that time.
1: Oh.
0: Yep. It's time for random thoughts.
1: Wonderful. I'm ready.
0: You ready?
1: I'm ready this time. I'm focused.
0: Okay, I'm going to give you some deep ones today.
1: Oh, don't do that. I'm not that focused.
0: You ever wonder if the negative people in your life blood type is B negative?
1: Wow, that's a good one.
0: That's a good one, right? That's dope.
1: That's a good one.
0: Okay. If money doesn't grow on trees, then why do banks have branches?
1: That's another good one. You're doing all right. That's a good one too.
0: I'm there today, right? I'm there.
1: Yeah, that's a good one.
0: Why does caregiver and caretaker mean the same thing? I never understood that.
1: Yeah, that is true. That's weird. You're right.
0: You want one more? Are you good for today?
1: I'm good. Trust me.
0: All right. That's cool. I felt like I was there though. I felt like I was going there. No, I wasn't.
1: Man, let's play some music, man.
0: All right. It's the Wake Up Show, y'all. GQ and Melly Mel. It's Kiss 1.7.

plays the song, you begin to realize you was dead wrong. It's time to bring it on home. You know you was lost in confusion, but it's never too late to change things.

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1: We are in the building and it's time to rep the rap crew. We do this all the time. Today, I want to do Cash Money, the Cash Money Millionaires.
0: Cash Money taking over for what?
1: So, I forget that one. But,
0: 99 2000.
1: Oh, yeah. Okay. I'm tripping. So, let's see. So, who was in the Cash Money? So, it was obviously Juvie, Lil Wayne, Turk, BG.
0: Yep.
1: Birdman.
0: Yep.
1: Manny Fresh.
0: Was he in it? Yeah, was he in it?
1: Yeah, Manny Fresh. So, I feel like there might have been a couple more people, but that was the main part of Cash Money. First of all, let me just say this. Manny Fresh, one of the best producers of all time. He doesn't get as much acclaim as he should, but when you talk about fire beats, Manny Fresh was giving them Manny Fresh was birthing them beats with them joints. Like, he was crazy.
0: I think what messed them up, I don't want to say messed them up, but I think what did it is because he kept most of his beats in-house for the most part. Mm-hmm.
1: Yeah.
0: And I know T.I. got a beat and some other people got a few beats, but I think that's what, I don't want to say hurt them, but I think that's why people don't look at them the way they should.
1: Yeah. Because me personally, I'm only talking producers. When I think about producers, I think about Manny Fresh, I think about Timbaland, I think about Pharrell.
0: Swiss
1: and
0: beats.
1: I put them in this four or five person category, but people don't do that. So,
0: yeah, they definitely don't do that.
1: And the big timers, when they were the big timers, like, I hated them as a rap group, but, like, the beats was crazy.
0: So, but they did have some solid songs, though. I mean, I wasn't a big fan, but what was it? Get Your Roll On.
1: Get Your Roll On and Still Fly, Gator Boots. Yep. And
0: they was catchy songs, I ain't gonna lie.
1: And now they had a lot of them. And I'm Number One Stunner, was that technically them as a group? I forget. But, yeah, I mean,
0: that's a good question.
1: Yeah, Cash Money was an army. They was doing their thing.
0: And then Birdman's solo albums, I mean, he had some songs on it, even though I wasn't like a fan of his lyrics. He had some songs. I think Number One Stunner might have, I don't know, you're right. I don't know if it was a solo album or the Big Timers. I don't know.
1: We'll get back to y'all on that. We'll look that up. But Cash Money really did do their thing. I mean, you think about.
0: Of course, yeah, they definitely.
1: You know what I mean? The Cash Money Millionaires, obviously, they birthed Young Money. And in my opinion, I feel like there was two versions of Lil Wayne. There was the Cash Money Lil Wayne, and then he came back, you know what I mean, for the Carter after that, and then did the Young Money version of Lil Wayne. But that Cash Money Lil Wayne was fire too. It just gets a little underrated. So
0: yeah,
1: let's get into this Cash Money. We're going to drop 2-3 Cash Money records back to back. But we're doing Cash Money today, y'all. It's the Wake Up Show. GQ, Melly Mel's, Kiss 1.3.

0: talking. We put a clap into that boy.
1: Hey, hey, there it is. There you have it. Birdman, Clips, Young Smith, VA, you know. Uptown, we go anywhere with this boy. We flip bricks, you understand? Gangster, put this puzzle together. Hey, for real, you did this. You did it. 1,000 pieces, puzzle, 100, you know. Let's get this money.

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0: 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G, what's going on?
1: In the building, as always, good morning, good morning. If you want to get on a good conversation, morning. You can. Just hit us up at 302-357-9831. 302-357-9831. Okay.
0: Get at us now.
1: Rick Ross just bought another property. Remember, he bought Meek Mill's old house for like $4
0: million. He's not playing no games, is he?
1: He's not playing no games. He got the other house with the zoo. And This is a house in Miami.
0: I still think that's that Wingstop money, though, G. Don't you? I think it's the Wingstop money.
1: That's
0: cleaning
1: a good
0: up
1: question.
0: On these Wingstops.
1: I was thinking, I'm not sure where the money's coming, but it could be the Wingstop.
0: I think it is. But I think it's the Wingstop money.
1: But this property was a whopping $35 million.
0: Yep.
1: He's got, you know, neighbors like Diddy and some other people. But it got a lot of people talking about the most expensive rapper homes. So that one fell at like number 5, I believe, on the list. Ross at like $35 million. Travis Scott made the list. I think his is $57 million. Kanye has a property that's on the list at number 3, but he don't even live in it. That's when you know you balling.
0: he probably live on the bench.
1: Yo, he bought the house, had somebody working on it, and they never finished it. You look at the house and it's like basically gutted. But even that, in its gutted state, it's at, I think, I want to say $57 million, 50 or $80 million. Probably should have looked.
0: Wow.
1: Number 2 on that list is Drake. Drake's house comes into the Toronto house, not the Calabasas house, the Toronto house. That one falls in at a lofty $131 million.
0: Okay.
1: And number one, in fairness, because Drake comes in at number 2, number 1 is 2 people who have a lot of money. There is a couple, which is Beyonce and Jay-Z.
0: Say.
1: Yeah.
0: Their who house, you know fresher than Hov?
1: Their house that they bought...
0: He better had the biggest house or the most expensive house.
1: Well, he does. It's the second most expensive house ever purchased in the United States. It went for a whopping $200 million.
0: I gotta look that up. I want to see how that looks.
1: Yeah, so what's crazy is the other houses, I could actually tell you the square footage on the houses and everything. All them houses is crazy. But on Jay's house, they don't even have a lot of details on that house. Probably because they don't want people, you know, rolling up on the house.
0: Yeah. Makes sense.
1: You know what I mean? But, yeah, so most expensive rapper homes, Jay-Z, once again, number 1.
0: Number 1. 1-1-1.
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0: Yo, what up, what up? It's your boy Wiz Khalifa right here rocking. And you know when I'm in Delaware, I'm checking out the morning show right here on KISS 101.7.
1: I don't see how you can hate from outside of the club. You can't even get in. Leg out.

0: I'm done.
1: Hell, Breezy. 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Hell, Breezy. 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
1: Yeah, check it out, y'all. Y'all got shout outs, y'all got requests, y'all got songs y'all want to hear, y'all got somebody you want to shout out. Hit us up.
0: Right.
1: 302-357-9831. That's 302-357-9831. Or you can get the app and hit us up on there. It's a, there's a little request join right there. You hit the request join and call us directly.
0: You can't miss it. You can't miss it.
1: Yeah. It's the Wake Up Show. 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

0: 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Want to know what's going on? Here's the rumor report.
1: All right, so as pretty much everybody knows by now, rapper Pooh Shiesty and his crew have been arrested and accused of orchestrating an armed takeover of a recording studio to try to get out of his contract with Gucci Mane. He reportedly held a gun to his head and made him sign the release to get him out the contract. So Pooh Shiesty's facing charges of kidnapping and robbery and could be hit with a potential life sentence if convicted. Now, a lot of people are upset with Gucci Mane for what they see as snitching. An FBI special agent admitted that Gucci Mane did provide a witness statement to the police department. People are even going as far as to say that Gucci should get it back in blood. Now, y'all need to stop listening to these songs because that's not real life. You don't go to jail and ruin your whole career and your whole life and not be able to raise your kids because of something like this. But rappers are already jumping on the bandwagon to try to troll Gucci Mane. 50 Cent already jumped on the podcast saying it could be worse, it could be Gucci. And then saying, free Pooh Shiesty. And as you probably already know, Gucci Mane has released a diss track, Crash Dummy, in response to everything that happened. It's a real complicated situation, man. Obviously, Pooh Shiesty was signed to Gucci. Big 30, who was also a part of that robbery, was signed to Gucci. They were trying to get out of their contracts. I don't know the details of the contract. Pooh Shiesty just got home, dropped FDO, First Day Out, which already has over 50 million, I think it was like 55 million views last time I checked. And it looked like he was about to really restart his career, and now he's looking at a long, potentially long prison sentence, and that's unfortunate. We will definitely keep you updated on all the information coming out on this story as we get it. But it's the Wake Up Show. It's GQ Melly Mel. It's Kiss 1.7.
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2: Early in the morning, late at night. 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I will wait for you. 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Whenever I found time, it's okay.

0: in the morning, late at night. 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
1: What's going on, everybody? This your boy, Neo. And when I'm in Delaware, you know I'm checking out The Morning Show with my folks, DJ GQ and Melly Mel, right here, KISS 101.7.

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Yo, what up, what up? It's Wiz Khalifa, man, right here smoking a fat one right here on KISS 101.7. You know what it is? Roll them planes up. You feel me?

0: 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Major shout out goes to my man Elliot in Philly. Now, we told y'all, all you have to do is keep it locked to Calais in the midday, and I'm hooking somebody up for lunch. Well, Elliot, enjoy your lunch on us. 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
2: 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I can

0: Hot topics, midday motivation, and good music. It's Kella in the middays on I Want More. Kiss
1: 91.7. So are there still any Drake fans out there? Now, my husband does not like this, but I do still have a Drake playlist on my Spotify that I do listen to. I like Drake. Well, while performing in Birmingham, England, Drake paused to share an update with his fans. He said, "You know, I'm working on my album, Iceman. We got a lot to talk about, so I'm looking forward to it." This also follows a February tease in Australia where he told the crowd, "Eventually, when the time is right, Drizzy Drake alone by himself is going to have a one-on-one talk to y'all." The project's first single, What Did I Miss?, debuted at number 2 on the Billboard Hot 100 and finds Drake addressing fallout from his high-profile feud with Kendrick Lamar. The track already hints that former allies may be in the lyrical crosshairs. Though there's still no official release date or track list, fans can expect the album to serve as a personal and revealing chapter in Drake's career. So what do you think? Do you think Drake will be able to redeem himself? Do you think people in the States are still Drake fans? Do you think he's been canceled in the States and his new entire fan base is international? What do you think? Hit us up. Kiss 101.7.

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It's Kella in the middays on I Want More. 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

0: Hot topics, midday motivation, and good music. It's Kella in the middays on I Want More. Yeah, Kiss
1: 101.7. Let's jump into these hot topics. Well, for those of you who enjoyed those $100, $80, $75 flights, I don't know how much they cost, on what I call Hood Boy Airlines, aka Spirit Airlines, there's a possibility they may be shutting down within a year. They have plans to cut, get this, 200 pilot jobs amid financial crisis. Spirit Airlines just raised major flags about its future, warning it may not survive the next 12 months. Despite restructuring its debt and emerging from bankruptcy earlier this year, the budget carrier revealed in a new SEC filing that there is substantial doubt as to the company's ability to continue as a going concern within 12 months. Spirit says it's still struggling with adverse marketing conditions, including weak demand for domestic leisure travel and a tough pricing environment in Q2. I've flown Spirit Airlines maybe once or twice, and I will say, Spirit, if you put more energy into your customer experience, perhaps you'll be able to sell more flights. You need to step your game up if you want to remain in the flight game. That's your hot topic for today. Your girl, Kella, in the midday. 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

0: 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Yeah.
1: You know, we're all human, and you know, we're all sexual beings too, so it's lovemaking is just

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I gotta give a big shout out to my girl Angel over in Wilmington. 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

0: Hot topics, midday motivation, and good music. It's Keller in the middays on I Want More. Kiss
1: 91.7. Let's jump into these hot topics. Well, for those of you who enjoyed those $100, $80, $75 flights, I don't know how much they cost, on what I call Hood Boy Airlines, aka Spirit Airlines, there's a possibility they may be shutting down within a year. They have plans to cut, get this, 200 pilot jobs amid financial crisis. Spirit Airlines just raised major flags about its future, warning it may not survive the next 12 months. Despite restructuring its debt and emerging from bankruptcy earlier this year, the budget carrier revealed in a new SEC filing that there is substantial doubt as to the company's ability to continue as a going concern within 12 months. Spirit says it's still struggling with adverse marketing conditions, including weak demand for domestic leisure travel and a tough pricing environment in Q2. I've flown Spirit Airlines maybe once or twice, and I will say, Spirit, if you put more energy into your customer experience, perhaps you'll be able to sell more flights. You need to step your game up if you want to remain in the flight game. That's your hot topic for today. Your girl, Kelly, in the midday. 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

This is Kelly from the Midday, and I need everybody to head over to Good Vibes in the Concord Mall. 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

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I'm looking for the 17th caller right now. 302-357-9831. I'm buying your lunch. 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
2: All right, my loves, it's time for me to roll up on out of here. I've got to pick my baby up from camp on time today. I'll be back tomorrow, 10 a.m. But before I bless the mic, my homeboys, DJ GQ, Melly Mel, is holding things down with the Wake Up Morning Show. I hope that you're tuning in. Remember to cheat on your fears, break up with your doubts, get engaged to your faith, and marry those dreams. Your girl is checking out, but I'll be back tomorrow. Until then,
3: 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Later. 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

Jay. It is time for the afternoon extravaganza. 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
2: Listen up, family. I want everybody to send some prayers and positive energy out to LDB, Little Jumbo Boy, of the group Immature. I found out recently from his Instagram that he suffered three strokes recently. He said the doctors gave him about a 10 to 30% chance of surviving, that he would be a vegetable. Thank God, none of that is the case. He is up, he's moving, he's thriving, he's doing well. He was actually out at an event where he and another member of the group were chilling, and they got recognized while they were there. You can tell there's a little bit of slurred speech, but he's doing well. He's doing well. He has beat all the odds, but he is asking for people to continue to pray for him and send him that positive energy as he continues on this road to healing. He's hoping to get back to doing what he loves to do best. And I want to say for three strokes, the brother looked good. Okay. I know some people with no strokes that can barely walk. Especially those of us who are getting old, tapping that 40 range. But shout out to LDB. You know, keep him in your prayers. Never heard any bad things about the brother. And would definitely love to see him, you know, hit the stage again and be able to do what he loves to do and get back to thriving, which he is definitely doing right now, even in this moment. So shout out to him. Prayers to him. From Kiss 101.7.
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1: Everyone has seen that video now that's going viral with B. Simone sitting on the couch on the podcast talking to her friend about, you know, how she's broke pretty much and how she's having to really, really monitor her finances because the money ain't coming like it was. This is the same woman who told us just a few years ago that she couldn't date a man working a 9-to-5. You know what I'm saying? That she needed to date an entrepreneur, someone who's making six figures, someone who can fit her lifestyle. And now you complaining that you can't shop at Bloomingdale's no more. You got to go to H&M. First of all, let's not hate on H&M because back in the day, H&M used to be popping, all right? I used to shop at H&M. And then they closed, at least for men, just got really grayscale and drab and kind of dreary, and I stopped shopping there. But anyway, it got me to thinking about something, man. A lot of us have allowed this social media era, we used to call it keeping up with the Joneses, now it's just keeping up with everybody on social media, period, to want a lifestyle that is not even really our personality, that's right, not even really our character, but we allow social media to tell us what we're supposed to want, what we're supposed to have, and I think a lot of people have lost touch with who they are inside themselves. Like, you might not even be a Bloomingdale's kind of girl, but yet and still you letting social media tell you that that's where you should shop, that you should get that Birkin bag instead of that $25 bag that you really like. My thing is this, man. I hope B. Simone finds peace and everything else that she needs to fulfill her life. But y'all, we got to stop tripping.
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2: JT put up a post about people taking social media too seriously, people getting too much, caught up too much in the likes, right? The comments, the shares, and all that good stuff. And I understand, for all of you social media influencers out there who are making money off of it, you need that in order to survive and get that check. I ain't mad at you. But when we start letting that control our lives, I know people who put up a post, and if it don't get 100 likes or 50 likes in a certain amount of time, they delete the post and like it never happened. I really get annoyed with those people who put up a post and be like, taking this down in an hour. And then you look at it and it says this post was put up 13 days ago. Come on, man. Who you doing it for, right? Social media is supposed to be a tool for you to share, a tool for you to enjoy. And we have made it so competitive. We have made it so much of a thing that gives value to a person. And that's not what it is. We got to change that, man. I'm not one of those people that hates social media, but I hate how we've come to use social media and how we let social media validate our value. Not working for me.
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0: What up, y'all? It's Bobby Bands, man, B.O.B. And right now, you're checking out the Afternoon Extravaganza with Rob J on Kiss 101.7.
1: Hey, yo, fellas, hold up. Let's slow it down a little bit. What time is it?

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2: Y'all remember a little while ago I told y'all that Glorilla was beefing with her real sister, like her blood sister, right? Sister came out saying how Glo wasn't taking care of the family. Glo wasn't doing nothing for her father, wasn't doing nothing for her mother, wasn't looking out for home. It sounded a little off, right? And we all know how it is when you touch some money or you touch some fame and some notoriety, how some family members can be. It's not all family, but you know, it happens all the time. There's always somebody in the family that's feeling slighted, that's jealous, or feel like you're not doing enough for them, or you should be giving more. And you know what I'm saying? They want a piece of what you got and not put it into work themselves. Well, Glorilla finally fired back on Wax. All right, she got a new song out with Lotto, and in the song, she's got a verse that says, "Get out my face, begging for change. Get you a hustle and get that beep out your face." Now, you know her sister is gay. She's a stud, so you know what that beep word was. She said, "You could be doing anything. It's a million ways to get paid, but you ain't ish, but a freaky stud that's laced." Well, there you have it. Yo, we got to stop the beef in the families, but that right there, come on now. Sis, you got to just sit down and chillax.
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1: 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Yeah.
0: We give you a chance to be a part of the show. Rock the mic with Rob J inside the afternoon extravaganza. 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We rock the mic inside the afternoon extravaganza.
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0: top, then she wipe it off. 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
1: Hot boy Tonchi, I'm poppin'. 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
2: Yeah, yeah.
1: 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Take an epic ride with Rob J inside the afternoon extravaganza right here on Kiss 101.7. 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
3: Akon has a very delusional explanation for what he thinks loyalty is. He thinks that a man can sleep around with other women, but as long as he always goes back to his woman, as long as he's willing to fight for the love of his woman, fight to be with his woman, that man is to be considered loyal. I disagree. But I think a lot of this comes out of this conversation and a thing that's trending in our culture now with polygamy, right? A lot of people are entering into polygamous relationships, and I always hear the argument of people who've been doing it for a long time, like, you know, you got to understand what that means. You know, everybody has to respect each other's boundaries. Everybody has to be on one accord, which I do believe that. Look, to each his own, live your life however you want to live it. But in my opinion, there is polygamy and understanding what that is, and then there's being greedy, right? There's being loyal to the person that you with, and then there's being greedy because you feel like you should be able to touch everything you see. I go to the buffet. I'm not eating everything off the menu. I know what I like. I stick to what I like. I eat what I came there for, and I go home. Right? Sometimes people get wide-eyed, as my mom used to tell me, your eyes bigger than your stomach. Don't do that.
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3: Everyone has seen that video now that's going viral with B. Simone sitting on the couch on the podcast talking to her friend about, you know, how she's broke pretty much and how she's having to really, really monitor her finances because the money ain't coming like it was. This is the same woman who told us just a few years ago that she couldn't date a man working a 9-to-5. You know what I'm saying? That she needed to date an entrepreneur, someone who's making six figures, someone who can fit her lifestyle. And now you complaining that you can't shop at Bloomingdale's no more. You got to go to H&M. First of all, let's not hate on H&M because back in the day, H&M used to be popping, all right? I used to shop at H&M. And then they closed, at least for men, just got really grayscale and drab and kind of dreary, and I stopped shopping there. But anyway, it got me to thinking about something, man. A lot of us have allowed this social media era, we used to call it keeping up with the Joneses, now it's just keeping up with everybody on social media, period, to want a lifestyle that is not even really our personality, that's not even really our character, but we allow social media to tell us what we're supposed to want, what we're supposed to have, and I think a lot of people have lost touch with who they are inside themselves. Like, you might not even be a Bloomingdale's kind of girl, but yet and still, you letting social media tell you that that's where you should shop, that you should get that Birkin bag instead of that $25 bag that you really like. My thing is this, man. I hope B. Simone finds peace and everything else that she needs to fulfill her life. But y'all, we got to stop tripping.
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Brand new music, Naika, One Track Mind, international flavor. You know how I get down, globetrotting across the globe. So I got to bring you some of that. This record's blowing up internationally. Hopefully we see that here soon in the States. But there you go. You got it first from Vince. Up next, we got music from J. Cole, Gunna, new Fetty Wap, and more right now. It's Leon Thomas.

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0: Yeah.
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0: So much better.
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Never giving all my time, but I could buy you diamonds. Whatever you want, go and get it, I'm supplying it. Search it all you want, and I promise you gon' find it. Chanel bag, Birkin bag, Prada bag, foreign rags, paper tags. I just want.

0: Records working. Silas Chanel in the mix as we bring it to a close here on Full Throttle Radio. Full Throttle is always dedicated to the memory of Fat Man Scoop. Always. I'll be back next week, same place and time. It's Mr. Vince on Full Throttle. Yes,
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1: 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I ain't chicken tender, if you my brother, I ain't mad at you.
0: And in the kitchen, we ain't even make it to the master room.
1: Met her in the trade, so she suckin' different, and she tatted too.
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1: Yeah, my body different, when I'm off, forget it, I'm an animal.
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1: I'ma add a fool, I get active too. 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

0: 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And you tell it to what I gotta do to be having you. I feel like having no top 560 in a savage too. Yeah, I know you eat your rice and your cabbage too.
1: 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She was talking practice, had to cut her off, got a battle boo. 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
0: And in the kitchen, we ain't even make it to the master room.
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0: 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What's the deal? 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